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14: A Better Life with Dr. Sanjay Gupta.
15: Breast cancer is the most common cancer among women in the world. And according to a new study out of the University of Washington School of Medicine, an estimated 3.5 million cases a year are expected by 2050. Now, the good news is we've gotten so much better at screening, earlier detection, and cutting-edge treatments in many countries, including here in the United States. But even here in America, black women have a death rate from breast cancer that is 40% higher than white women, a disparity that exists despite our world-class treatment infrastructure. So what can you do to lower your risk? Eat less red meat? Try your best to manage your blood sugar and your weight? Exercise is really important. Cut back on drinking, quit smoking. And remember this, you should start getting mammograms. At what age? 40. That's when you should start. I'm Dr. Sanjay Gupta, helping you live a better life.
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11: 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First of all, I'll tell you this. I know doctors who have cracked some seemingly impossible cases with the help of AI, so it can be a powerful tool. But AI can also hallucinate, provide bad advice, and be just as confident when it does that. If you do decide to plug any personal medical information into one of these chatbots, you should know that while the companies that created them have robust privacy protections in place, they are not bound by HIPAA, like your healthcare provider is. Whatever the advice presented to you, take it with a degree of healthy skepticism. Always get a second opinion. And remember, if you ever experience concerning symptoms, skip the AI consult and head straight to the ER. I'm Dr. Sanjay Gupta, helping you live a better life.
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0: The XLO Beach Party, Sunday, July 19th at Indian Ranch in Webster. 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
2: We've talked a lot about measles over the past year, but mumps has largely flown under the radar, even though it's been making a bit of a comeback as well. That's because fewer people are getting the MMR vaccine, which stands for measles, mumps, and rubella. The vaccine's been around for decades. It is effective. It is safe. What makes mumps outbreaks difficult to contain is that symptoms usually don't appear for 2 to 3 weeks after someone's been exposed. And that can make it hard to pin down where that exposure took place. And someone who is infected can transmit the virus to someone else before they are symptomatic. If you get sick, which could manifest like a run-of-the-mill respiratory virus or the telltale swelling of your cheeks and jaw, all you can really do at that point is to treat the symptoms and also isolate yourself so you don't infect anyone else. I'm Dr. Sanjay Gupta, helping you live a better life.

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6: Making sure your kids get enough sleep. It's one of the most important things you can do for them as a parent, and yet it's often overlooked. Not only does sleep in the early years set the stage for mental and physical health, it also creates the foundation for how one sleeps later in life. That's according to the National Sleep Foundation. Now, that organization recommends 14 to 17 hours a night for newborns, 12 to 15 for infants, 11 to 14 for toddlers, 10 to 13 for preschoolers, and 9 to 11 for school-aged children. When it's age appropriate, start by talking to your kids about why sleep is important. It helps their body grow, helps their brains learn, helps their mood stay steady. Don't underestimate the importance of a routine. You can even narrate what you're doing step by step to help them along the way. I'm Dr. Sanjay Gupta, helping you live a better life.
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0: 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We're

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0: 104.5 XLO. We are Jen and Frank. Good morning. It's 5:39 and it's a Thursday.
1: We have a busy show for you today. Oh boy. 7:10 Grandma Lou's coming along. We have Lionel Richie tickets we'll be giving away. Then at 8:10, World Cup starts tomorrow. We have your friend Clyde Chapman, who is from the UK, who's going to be on with us.
0: He's seen a lot of international soccer games. He was actually at Wembley Stadium, watch one, with 100,000 people.
1: That's crazy.
0: We're there.
1: That is crazy.
0: And these aren't people who just sit there and clap politely.
1: Oh, I get it.
0: It's not like a golf match.
1: Oh, they're rowdy.
0: Yeah.
1: So, excuse me, when they do head to Gillette, how many people can Gillette hold? Do you know?
0: I think for the Patriots, it's around 60.
1: 60,000. Okay. 65. I was just curious what the crowds are going to be like, because it's hard to get a ticket now. It's the prices are woo, the resale prices.
0: I saw a story on the news last night. There's a bar. All these teams adopt a bar. Like, they adopted this bar in Boston. And the team is from Scotland. It's an Irish bar.
1: Oh, that's so awesome.
0: That's where all the fans hang out, the players. So anyway, they were saying there were some people still over there who hadn't gotten their visas straightened out to get here.
1: Oh, wow. They better work on it.
0: They were talking to him. He goes, I spent $15,000 on tickets and on, accommodations.
1: Yeah.
0: And he goes, if I don't get out of here, I'm missing one of the games.
1: He's going to lose his money. That's what's going to happen. You need to get that straightened out. That's like one of the first things I would worry about. And then Wicked Fun Summer at 9 a.m. We have those tickets to Mumford and Sons we're going to get you into the running for. So all around a busy morning.
0: Yeah. And we'll enjoy it. Hopefully you will too. 104.5 XLO.

0: 104.5 XLO. Happy Thursday morning to you. We're Jen and Frank. It's 5:47.
1: All right, I have a question for Frank, and you can play along in your if you're in your car. Typically speaking, when we see someone do something stupid, a lot of times they're doing it for blank. They're out in the world,
0: selfish reasons,
1: or on the internet. Likes, possibly.
0: Okay. There you go.
1: Well, I'm bringing this up because this is exactly what happened here in Florida. Now, normally we talk about Florida men. A Florida woman arrested after diving into the aquarium at the Bass Pro Shop.
0: Stop it.
1: The woman climbed into the tank because she wanted a better dating profile pic for her dating site. She had just broken up with her boyfriend. The unidentified woman flipped her hair underwater and got several pictures with fish. She is now facing charges. You cannot jump into the aquarium at the Bass Pro Shop to get your selfie profile pic.
0: Not sure if you have an answer to this question. Do we know the number of teeth that she had before launching this fine thing?
1: I don't know.
0: I'm not suggesting this could be some backwards Bass Pro Shop in some weird part of Florida, but it's possible.
1: Or she just had a moment and decided this is going to be a great picture. Me holding a grouper inside the tank. I don't know. I just thought of the strangest fish that I could think of.
0: That was good. It was. Well, now I'm just thinking about this from a guy's point of view. Do I want to start off with crazy? Like, you know what I mean?
1: Because you'll work till crazy. Yeah.
0: To figure out at what level of crazy each are when you start dating.
1: Yeah. And but we're all somewhat crazy.
0: This is setting the bar pretty well.
1: Isn't that funny? So, yeah, she is now facing charges. So, again, we talk about once you're behind bars and the people there start saying, what are you in for? What are you in for? I jumped into an aquarium. Yeah.
0: Okay. Good luck with that.
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8: 20 years ago, the average attention span was about 2.5 minutes. Today, it's just 47 seconds. Pretty disconcerting. That's according to new research out of UC Irvine. But really, this isn't our fault, at least not entirely. We can blame technology and the world around us. Attention, it turns out, is not an unlimited resource. You only have so much of it to give. Start paying more attention to what times of the day you seem to be at your mental peak. Try to knock out the more complicated stuff during that time. It's also important to take breaks every so often so you can more easily lock in when you're trying to concentrate. One expert said, even trying to visualize where you want to end your day with everything all wrapped up or with tons left to do. That can act as a real motivator. I'm Dr. Sanjay Gupta, helping you live a better life.
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0: Good morning. Here are the stories we are following at this hour. Ipswich boys lacrosse made it to the Division IV state semifinals, but when it came time for the team to take the field Tuesday night, they forfeited. Why? They didn't have enough players. Nine seniors were barred from playing because the school said they had broken a rule about tobacco use. They had posted a photo online of themselves with cigars after graduation. The boys say they were off school grounds and that the cigars did not contain tobacco. They were fake. Scary moments as a tree worker had to be rescued on Wednesday afternoon in Southboro. He was 100 feet up and injured, so crews had to get him down. Marlboro Fire brought an aerial tower to the scene, and he was successfully brought to the ground and then taken by life flight to UMass Memorial. The New York Post says Prada is now designing clothing for NASA astronauts. Their body-hugging suit, complete with ventilation tubes, is tied to Prada's broader space plans, including a spacesuit for Artemis missions. The new suit is on display at Prada's Manhattan store. In the NBA Finals, the Knicks pulled off the biggest comeback in Finals history to beat the Spurs 107-106. They lead the series 3-1. The Tampa Bay Rays have swept their 3-game series with the Sox. They downed the Red Sox 7-5. A humid day today, chance of thunderstorms late, high near 90. Friday, partly cloudy, high in the 80s with a chance of evening thunderstorms. Warmer weather stays with us over the weekend. I'm Hank Stoltz, and you're up to date.
1: Right now in Manchester, New Hampshire, we're looking at 71. Boston, 71. 70 in downtown Worcester. Two songs away, we're going to tell you about something that is making its return because of the 250th anniversary of our country. That we'll tell you what it is. 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

0: 1045XLO. We are Jenna Frank. We appreciate you hanging out with us this morning at 6:13.
1: This is a story that I saw this morning that made me very happy. A lot of people have been waiting decades for this comeback. The fried apple pie returning to McDonald's for a limited time to celebrate the birth of our nation, the 250th anniversary.
0: I have my hand up.
1: Yes, sir.
0: Is it going to be deep fried?
1: Yes.
0: They're going old school again?
1: Yeah.
0: You realize how many people are going to burn their mouths because the inside of that thing after it comes out of that deep fryer is like molten lava.
1: Be careful if you get one.
0: Fantastic.
1: McDonald's will bring back the original fried apple pie beginning on June 22nd. It's only back for a limited time. It's in celebration of America's 250th anniversary. The fried apple pie at McDonald's first debuted back in 1968. Alongside the Big Mac, and remained on menus for 24 years. Now, back in September of 1992, McDonald's replaced it with the baked apple pie.
0: I guess you can only have so many workers' comp claims.
1: It wasn't only that. People wanted lighter options.
0: Oh, yeah.
1: The fried option, they thought people didn't want it. I disagree wholeheartedly.
0: The last place around here that had them was the food court over inside the Greendale Mall.
1: That's right. I remember you told me that. And I went all the way to Maui because that's one of the last locations in the U.S. where you can get a deep fried apple pie, which I did. I posted a video on my social media. You can go to Jen Carter Radio and scroll and scroll and you can see it. But I actually got one of the fried apple pies in Maui.
0: Wow.
1: And I did a little review on it. So many people are excited about this. One person on social media said, "This is the America I know and love." Then someone else wrote, "America, nothing says America like a fried apple pie." It's so true. So I'm excited. So June 22nd, McDonald's ringing in America's 250th anniversary with the return of the fried apple pie.
0: It's my wedding anniversary, too, and I didn't have anything to do, but now I have.
1: Can you imagine you take Amy to
0: honey,
1: McDonald's?
0: Get in the car.
1: She's like, what is it? She would be happy.
0: She would be
1: very, very happy. Do not disregard that.
0: That's one gift that wouldn't get returned.
1: Nope.

0: 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We are Jen and Frank. Good morning. Hopefully you're having a good morning so far. It's 6:25.
1: Well, let's talk about this woman that accidentally swallowed her AirPods.
0: Both of them or one?
1: I think just one.
0: Okay.
1: Her name is Kate. She's going viral because she recently swallowed her AirPods. It says AirPods, so maybe it was two. She thought they were her vitamins.
0: Oh, come on.
1: So here is the audio of her talking about this on social media, and then we'll tell you the outcome in a second.
2: I had a bunch of vitamins in my hand, found my AirPod on the counter. I said, oop, need that. Get in my car. Oh, no place to put vitamins. Take entire handful of vitamins, swallow them. That was a very big pill. Get it down. 5 minutes later, driving in the car, AirPod connects to phone. Don't have AirPod. Where's AirPod? Oh, no way. No way. AirPods in belly. So 2 to 4 days, me and AirPod will be reunited.
1: Yeah, it took 4 days to pass through her system.
0: Are never touching me again.
1: She got an x-ray, and I guess there was no sign of the AirPod after 4 days.
0: Oh,
1: so we all know what the outcome was.
0: See, I don't own them. I don't know how big they are. Are they like a small hearing aid?
1: Good size.
0: That's what I'm saying. So you didn't notice like the odd shape in your mouth?
1: The poison control told her, what goes in must come out.
0: Oh,
1: yeah, so she did get the x-ray. It showed the AirPod was no longer in her system. The freaky thing for me is it connected. It's in her stomach, and it passed through her stomach and connected.
0: Now, we've had a story where the dog ate them, and it connected through the dog. Wow. I don't know.
1: You must be
0: taking some funky vitamins if you could swallow those and think it's a vitamin.
1: I think I have a pair in my purse. I'll show you how big they are.
0: Do you still have them?
1: Yeah. No, yeah. Those are the ones that's a long story.
0: An international incident.
1: There was an investigation. There was an investigation because mine went missing in the studio.
0: Yeah.
1: Turns out, and I can say this early because she's probably not listening, my daughter took them.
0: Yeah.
1: Surprise. She's 12.
0: Not as surprised as the people you had arrested.
1: Let's just say she borrowed them.
0: Okay, fair enough.
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17: Good morning. Here are the stories we are following at this hour. The city of Boston has officially said yes to the new law that will allow bars and restaurants to stay open until 3 a.m. this summer. Boston will also be announcing plans as to where their designated social district will be. Under the new law, cities and towns can designate an outdoor area where public consumption of alcohol will be allowed. Economists say inflation has hit its highest level in over 3 years as the economic fallout from the Iran war ripples through the U.S. economy. The New York Post says Ozempic earlobes are the newest side effect of the weight loss drug. Plastic surgeons say earlobes lose a fullness and sag after rapid GLP-1 weight loss. Ear restoration surgeries are on the rise. The World Cup begins tonight in Mexico and then comes to the U.S. and Canada. Here's how the group stage works. There are 12 groups of 4 teams decided by the World Cup draw. Each team plays the other 3 teams in their group. A win gets you 3 points, a tie 1 point, and a loss, no points. The Knicks came from 29 points down to beat the Spurs 107-106 in the NBA Finals. They take a commanding 3-1 lead in the series. Sox swept by the Rays. They lost 7-5. Hot and humid today, high near 90. That hot and humid weather could bring thunderstorms this afternoon and evening. We'll be near 90 again on Friday with a chance of thunderstorms. Warmer weather stays with us through the weekend. I'm Hank Stoltz, and you're up to date.
1: New England weather. Well, very warm and humid with the temperature approaching the record high of 91 set back in 1984. Periods of sun, a thunderstorm in the area later on this afternoon, your high of 90. Tonight, a thunderstorm around this evening. Otherwise, mostly cloudy, very warm and humid, low of 71. Right now at 69 in downtown Worcester, 633-1045 XLO.

1045 XLO. Imagine this. You're watching Doja Cat in concert. She's taking her tour tour nationwide. We're sending one winner to experience Doja Cat live in the city of your choice. Fully upgraded. 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Alone. Text the keyword alone, A-L-O-N-E, alone, to 95819. That's alone to 95819. You could be seeing Doja Cat live on stage, prize provided by Live Nation. The Buzz is next.

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1: Taylor Swift attended Game 4 of the NBA Finals last night at Madison Square Garden. She was with two of her friends. She wore a blue t-shirt with Stevie Nicks, K-N-I-C-K-S, printed in orange. Because Stevie Nicks does not spell her name with a K, but because she was at the Knicks game.
0: Ah, okay. Because I was having a hard time following the story. I'm like, that's not correct.
1: Right, yeah, Stevie Nicks.
0: Yeah.
1: Like the team she was there to support. Yeah. By the way, a wedding planner now saying that Taylor and Travis's Madison Square Garden wedding could be one of the most expensive weddings of all time. The arena itself, we told you yesterday, $1 million per day to rent. It looks like they're going to rent it for 3 days. An elite wedding planner by the name of Sonel Shah says the price could reach $20 million once you add in production, security, catering, entertainment, and decor. That's the question. Who's going to perform at Taylor Swift's wedding? Maybe Ed Sheeran. That's who I was thinking would be great.
0: Well, they're great friends.
1: They're good friends, and maybe he'll be there to perform.
0: And if you're wondering, is this really going to happen in Madison Square Garden? Last night, TMZ checked the schedule of availability.
1: Oh, yeah.
0: And there's nothing planned for the Square Garden during those 3 days.
1: So she could possibly potentially have that rented out. Well, Vin Diesel, recently the subject of a death hoax. The Post claimed he died in a car crash. He is fine. Vin is alive. He posted on Instagram to show he was alive. This is the third time that he has faced one of these hoaxes.
0: This was pretty prominent at one point. I thought it all faded out.
1: I thought it did as well.
0: Somebody brought it back.
1: I'm not quite sure. Someone thought we need to do this. I mean, that's scary. Your family sees that.
0: But it's a good way to duck out of work.
1: It is a good way to
0: I was dead yesterday.
1: Yeah, if you're not alive anymore, you can't show up for your
0: shift.
1: I'd love
0: to come. But.
1: Yeah. And Zac Efron, allegedly living off the grid in an Australian rainforest, he's building a $2 million house made out of hemp. It'll be 6 bedrooms, 2-story home. It will be made from hemp blocks, recycled oyster shells, and other green materials. The home will be called his future cave. Well, you know, if Zach wants to do that, he's got the money to do it.
0: You got a lot of money when you're doing stuff like
1: that. You really do. You seriously
0: do. How often do you think he's going to go there?
1: I'm not quite sure. Maybe he will not do much
0: one
1: acting
0: done.
1: And retire in his $2 million hemp house. Who knows? The nice thing is, could you smoke it? Like, if you didn't want to live
0: No,
1: in
0: you
1: it?
0: Don't get a buzz. But you can make rope and stuff.
1: Oh, there you go. 644, that's the buzz. 104.5 XLO.
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0: 104.5, XL Low, 654. Just give you a little preview of the morning show this morning, 710. Grandma Lou's going to come along. She's got those Lionel Richie tickets for you. And also today, the World Cup kicks off. And we're going to talk to Frank's good friend, Clyde Chapman, who is British, who's been to many of the big soccer games over in England. One at Wembley Stadium.
1: With 100,000 people. Think about that. That's unbelievable.
0: So we have some questions. We don't know much about soccer, Frank and I, but the games start today. People seem pumped up. So at 8:10, we're going to talk to Clyde and find out who Frank should be betting on. Because that's really the question that Frank had.
1: That's the only question I had. I don't know who's wearing what uniform.
0: I have other questions.
1: I don't know what the rules are, where all these teams came from. I don't care. Who's winning? That's it.
0: Okay.
1: Bottom line.
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14: Good morning. Here are the stories we are following at this hour. Ipswich boys lacrosse made it to the Division IV state semifinals. But when it came time for the team to take the field Tuesday night, they forfeited. Why? They didn't have enough players. 9 seniors were barred from playing because the school said they had broken a rule about tobacco use. They had posted a photo online of themselves with cigars after graduation. The boys say they were off school grounds and that the cigars did not contain tobacco. They were fake. Scary moments as a tree worker had to be rescued on Wednesday afternoon in Southboro. He was 100 feet up and injured, so crews had to get him down. Marlboro Fire brought an aerial tower to the scene, and he was successfully brought to the ground and then taken by life flight to UMass Memorial. The New York Post says Prada is now designing clothing for NASA astronauts. Their body-hugging suit, complete with ventilation tubes, is tied to Prada's broader space plans, including a spacesuit for Artemis missions. The new suit is on display at Prada's Manhattan store. In the NBA Finals, the Knicks pulled off the biggest comeback in Finals history to beat the Spurs 107-106. They lead the series 3-1. The Tampa Bay Rays have swept their 3-game series with the Sox. They downed the Red Sox 7-5. A humid day today, chance of thunderstorms late, high near 90. Friday partly cloudy, high in the 80s with a chance of evening thunderstorms. Warmer weather stays with us over the weekend. I'm Hank Stoltz and you're up to date.
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1: Mackenzie's filling in for Rick, so helping out around here. So it's the two of us in here.
0: Yeah.
1: Mackenzie usually pushes all the buttons.
0: Hey, that's why I pushed them, just not at the right
1: time.
0: That's
1: why Frank's referencing his fingers. Yeah. What do you say? They're like Vienna sausages?
0: Yeah, it's not good. Let's
1: Who
0: just
1: eats
0: leave it
1: those
0: at that.
1: Vienna sausages?
0: By I don't way. Know. People have drank a lot.
1: Grandma Lou probably. She's probably had one of those in her lifetime.
0: Well, it is Jen's real grandmother. Grandma Lou, 98 years young, comes along every Thursday at this time. She's about to recite the lyrics to a song. You know the song and artist, and Grandma Lou gives you a prize.
1: Yes, and today it is a good one. We have for you a pair of tickets to see Lionel Richie. He will be at TD Garden on July 8th. Everyone that's won these so far this week has been really pumped about it. But here is Grandma with this week's lyric. Take it away, Gram.
2: Am I more than you bargained for yet? I am dying to tell you anything you want to hear, because that's just who I am this week.
0: Did she actually babysit Lionel Richie when he was younger?
1: There were rumors that she did, but I cannot confirm that.
0: Just another story running rampant.
1: Do you want to hear this lyric one more time from Graham?
0: Why wouldn't
1: we? All right, let's see if we can do this.
0: You bet we can.
2: Am I more than you bargained for yet? I am dying to tell you anything you want to hear, because that's just who I am this week.
0: Well, we want to hear somebody with the correct answer. If that's you, the first one with the right answer, 508-373-1045. 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

0: on the planet comes along every Thursday, recites the lyrics to a song. You know the song and artist, and you get the prize.
1: All right, and today we have those Lionel Richie tickets. Lionel will be at TD Garden with Earth, Wind, and Fire on July 8th. All right, here is Grandma with this week's lyric one more time.
2: Am I more than you bargained for yet? I am dying to tell you anything you want to hear, because that's just who I am this week.
1: All right, if you think you know the song title and artist, we're looking for the first person, 508-373-1045. Good morning.
3: No way.
0: Yeah,
3: Did I win?
1: Well, you got to identify. You've got to identify.
3: Wait a minute. I haven't given the right answer yet.
1: Yes.
0: There's the piece of the puzzle.
1: You forgot that piece. All right. Well, first of all, what is your name?
3: Mary.
1: Hi, Mary. Do you think you know what Grandma Lou was talking about? Song title and artist.
3: Fall Out Boy, Sugar, We're Going Down.
1: Yes, it is.
0: Very, very good. I'll confess, I had no idea.
1: Frank never knows.
3: God, I love that group.
1: Well, congratulations, Mary. You're going to see Lionel Richie. You'll be at the TD Garden on July 8th.
3: Oh, my God. That's so exciting. It's coming up fast.
1: Oh, you're going to have so much fun. Earth, Wind, and Fire is also going to be there. So talk about an awesome show.
3: I can't believe it. I'm so excited.
0: Well, if Jen and I get our way, we'll be sitting next to you somewhere. We're working
3: hard.
0: That would
3: be a blast.
1: We would have a blast. And Frank's buying drinks for everyone.
0: Yeah. Well, not the whole theater.
1: Oh, that's true. Not the whole TD Garden. Well, congratulations, Mary. You all because you knew what Grandma Lou was talking about.
3: Woohoo! So excited.
0: Well, Jen and I love hanging out together. One of the best places we like to go is Nash Casino in Nashua, New Hampshire.
1: We might be headed up there today
0: Nash
1: Casino. Hey, this is work related.
0: Yes.
1: We're just doing a site evaluation when we're there.
0: No need for the people we work for to thank us.
1: No,
0: it's okay.
1: It's New Hampshire's largest entertainment destination. It's located at the Pheasant Lane Mall in Nashua, just off Route 3. And they've got over 1,000 electronic gaming machines, all the favorites that you love so much, like Huff and Puff, Race and Bacon, Mo Mummy, Kong.
0: We have that reserved today, by the way, from 11 o'clock till our
1: if you're
0: money
1: there,
0: runs out.
1: Yeah.
0: Yes.
1: Make way. 36 table games. Also, their restaurants are spectacular, like Lucky Lantern Noodle House, the Stadium Social Sports Bar and Grill, where you will see DraftKings Sportsbook, and Top Swing Suite with four bays there as well.
0: Now, we love the food when we're there. It can't get any easier as far as parking goes. All you do is it's less than an hour from Worcester. Go 495 to 3 and get off. You're right there.
1: Yep.
0: Less than an hour.
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0: 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Good morning, Hank.
15: Good morning. Here are the stories we are following at this hour. The city of Boston has officially said yes to the new law that will allow bars and restaurants to stay open until 3 a.m. this summer. Boston will also be announcing plans as to where their designated social district will be. Under the new law, cities and towns can designate an outdoor area where public consumption of alcohol will be allowed. Economists say inflation has hit its highest level in over 3 years as the economic fallout from the Iran war ripples through the U.S. economy. The New York Post says Ozempic earlobes are the newest side effect of the weight loss drug. Plastic surgeons say earlobes lose a fullness and sag after rapid GLP-1 weight loss. Ear restoration surgeries are on the rise. The World Cup begins tonight in Mexico and then comes to the U.S. and Canada. Here's how the group stage works. There are 12 groups of 4 teams decided by the World Cup draw. Each team plays the other 3 teams in their group. A win gets you 3 points, a tie 1 point, and a loss no points. The Knicks came from 29 points down to beat the Spurs 107-106 in the NBA Finals. They take a commanding 3-1 lead in the series. Sox swept by the Rays. They lost 7-5. Hot and humid today, high near 90. That hot and humid weather could bring thunderstorms this afternoon and evening. We'll be near 90 again on Friday with a chance of thunderstorms. Warmer weather stays with us through the weekend. I'm Hank Stoltz, and you're up to date.
1: 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Boston, 75. 73 in downtown Worcester, 732, 104.5 XLO.

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In the buzz, you'll hear from Harry Styles and who he says still treats him the same as she did before he became famous. We'll let you know who that is, and you'll hear from Harry next. 104.5 XLO.

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2: Steven Spielberg has a new Alien movie out tomorrow. It is called Disclosure Day. It stars Emily Blunt. Steven recently doing an interview saying that aliens from outer space have absolutely been on Earth. He said, quote, based on the circumstantial evidence of everything that I've gathered throughout my whole life and all the testimonies in Congress that I've heard, I absolutely think that they, aliens, have been here and they are here. By the way, he says he's an ambassador of these guys and they haven't shown themselves to me. He said, I don't get that. But I was looking up, he has done quite a few alien movies, of course. Disclosure Day opens tomorrow, and that's a sci-fi thriller about humanity confronting proof of extraterrestrial life. However, if you recall, he also did Close Encounters of the Third Kind with Richard Dreyfuss. That was an alien movie. And of course, the biggie, E.T.
1: Ah.
2: So he says that that's his belief, and he believes they have been here.
1: Barack Obama was on a podcast, I don't remember with who, and the guy flat out asked him, are there extraterrestrials? Mm. He goes, yes. He goes, I haven't seen them, but yes. That's kind of an odd answer.
2: I would want some more information.
1: Thank you. How about we go out for a drink? You tell me what it's like on your world, you know? We'll show you around.
2: Yeah, I mean,
1: if I flew 4 billion miles to go see, I'm getting out and
2: saying
1: hi.
2: That's what you want to do, is get a drink?
1: Get out and say hi. Let's see what's going on.
2: Well, here is Harry Styles talking about, you know, after you become a celeb, people treat you differently, but this person did not, his sister.
3: My sister.
4: Really?
3: In, like, the most beautiful way.
4: Tell me
3: like,
4: how.
3: In the way that makes me feel so wonderful and like loved by her. Of just like, it's not like what we talk about.
4: No,
3: it's, you know, it's just, yeah, in it's a way just, that is, yeah, makes me so full.
2: And Scooby-Doo's new live action trailer and movie could spark a surge in Great Dane demand. A Great Dane puppy may look cute, but vets warn the breed has many health risks and they get big. By the way, I didn't know this. Experts say Great Danes have more than 30 times the bone cancer risk of other dogs and a shorter life expectancy.
1: Well, at one point, that 1,001, 101 Dalmatians came out and everybody wanted to go buy one of those dogs until they found out they're bat crap crazy.
2: Are they?
1: Yeah.
2: Oh, jeez. I didn't know that.
1: Well, all these people, they don't do any background into the thing. It's all they know. The kid watched the movie and wants the dog.
2: Well, a lot of these Great Danes end up in rescues because of the high cost of care and medical treatment. So
1: let me just say
2: think twice before you go to Scooby-Doo. You could get any type of dog and you can name him Scooby-Doo. In fact, Chef Freddy's dog is named Scooby-Doo.
1: Listen, you can go on a walk with one of those Great Danes, but you better bring yourself a giant plastic bag, because when that happens,
2: don't
1: you've got to pick that
2: too.
1: Up, good luck.
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1: 104.5 XLO. We're Jen and Frank. Good morning. It's 7:57.
0: Hank had this story in the newscast this morning about Ipswich High School had to forfeit their lacrosse semifinal game after a cigar photo was released. Parents say the cigars in the photo were fake.
1: So the players were lined up. They took a picture after graduation.
0: Correct.
1: What they say is a tradition. People smoke cigars. They said they had the picture. People said they were fake. The parents said they were fake. But these guys were all basically kicked off the team at a state tournament.
0: And they didn't have enough players, so they had to forfeit the game. Now, if you're wondering what is the deal, it's against Massachusetts Interscholastic Athletic Association rules to consume tobacco. But the students' parents said the cigars were fake, and they brought proof to the actual school. In fact, one of the parents said they were fake ones. He actually contacted a local cigar shop for advice, gathered the supplies, and rolled up makeshift cigars, sealed them up with painter's tape. So I guess the high school principal even called the shop, the cigar shop, to confirm that they were fake cigars. And this guy asked how to make them. So then the kids got cleared to play. They looked like they were going to play Tuesday, 10 a.m. The kids were told they could play. But then I guess, this is from WBZ-TV, they talked to a school board member. He said the board wasn't involved in any disciplinary action, but several members went to the administration. They wanted to find a way to let the kids play. So I guess someone stepped in at the last minute, and the superintendent, I guess, is the one who made the call.
1: Well, that's a horrible thing to do to these kids. Horrible thing. First of all, you've got kids who've done the right thing, okay? They graduated from high school. They're very involved in the school, obviously. So why are you going after these kids who are doing the right thing? And this is what bothers me. What if one of these kids was on the verge of getting a college scholarship?
0: Oh, yeah.
1: I mean, that's insane to me.
0: Yeah, that one of the parents said, it's hard to believe this is happening to these kids.
1: If it happened to my kid, I'd be raising holy you-know-what.
0: It said there's a double standard, according to this parent. I think a lot of the parents felt this way.
1: Man.
0: So I guess the school board wasn't involved in this action. I'm not quite sure who made this final ruling.
1: Yeah.
0: But the kids had to forfeit. And I guess the game was against Cohasset. So
1: it's
0: tough.
1: It's absolutely terrible.
0: Yeah. So this parent said the crime and punishment are not even close to each other.
1: I would agree.
0: Yeah, I agree. Listen, I think if it would be one thing if they were smoking real cigars.
1: And hadn't already graduated. They already graduated.
0: I didn't even think of that part of it. Okay. But the fact that they did some research and found out these were makeshift cigars, just kind of a prop for a photo.
1: And you still kick them off the team.
0: Yeah, this is a tough one. I think a lot of people.
1: Not for me, it's not.
0: No, I know,
1: easy.
0: But I think a WBZ went and tried to get some answers, but I guess the superintendent wasn't there and they hadn't heard back from him at the time of this article. But
1: you know who's responsible for this? The guy who just put in for a quick 2-day vacation.
0: Oh,
1: to
0: geez.
1: Get the hell out
0: of
1: here.
0: Yeah, no kidding. By the way, this has happened before. In 2014, two Beverly High School seniors missed their lacrosse game, the championship, because they smoked cigars after their graduation ceremony. So they've kind of been up against this before. But this is a tough one. Let us know. I'll post the story I found.
1: Yeah, let us know what your thoughts
0: and
1: are.
0: Let us know what you feel. But Ipswich High School did not play.
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1: 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They design, they build, they transform. Good morning, Hank.
14: Good morning. Here are the stories we are following at this hour. Ipswich boys lacrosse made it to the Division IV state semifinals. But when it came time for the team to take the field Tuesday night, they forfeited. Why? They didn't have enough players. 9 seniors were barred from playing because the school said they had broken a rule about tobacco use. They had posted a photo online of themselves with cigars after graduation. The boys say they were off school grounds and that the cigars did not contain tobacco. They were fake. Scary moments as a tree worker had to be rescued on Wednesday afternoon in Southboro. He was 100 feet up and injured, so crews had to get him down. Marlboro Fire brought an aerial tower to the scene, and he was successfully brought to the ground and then taken by life flight to UMass Memorial. The New York Post says Prada is now designing clothing for NASA astronauts. Their body-hugging suit, complete with ventilation tubes, is tied to Prada's broader space plans, including a spacesuit for Artemis missions. The new suit is on display at Prada's Manhattan store. In the NBA Finals, the Knicks pulled off the biggest comeback in Finals history to beat the Spurs 107-106. They lead the series 3-1. The Tampa Bay Rays have swept their 3-game series with the Sox. They downed the Red Sox 7-5. A humid day today, chance of thunderstorms late, high near 90. Friday partly cloudy, high in the 80s with a chance of evening thunderstorms. Warmer weather stays with us over the weekend. I'm Hank Stoltz and you're up to date.
0: Right now in Concord, New Hampshire, 75. Framingham, 76. Downtown Worcester, we're looking at 78 already. Two songs away from talking to Frank's friend, Clyde. Clyde is a huge soccer fan. World Cup starts today, so we'll get some insight into those games with Clyde and how this all works. 104.5 XLO.
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0: 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We are Jen and Frank. World Cup fever's everywhere. You can't turn on the TV without seeing it. And we thought we would try and get somebody who could help us out with the inside information on how the tournament works, things like that. Well, fortunately, I have a great friend named Clyde Chapman. He's also a fellow member up at Heritage Country Club on Route 20 in Charlton. And he was born in the UK. Now, Clyde's actually been to a game at Wembley Stadium with 100,000 people there. So he's got some experience. Good morning, Clyde.
1: Yeah, good morning to you all.
2: Now, Clyde, Frank thinks that we're having you on to talk about the World Cup and soccer. You know we're only having you on because you have an English accent.
1: And I thought it was to talk about the royal family.
2: Yeah. Exactly. Exactly. Yeah. Everybody loves an accent. It's very sexy.
1: Yes, they do.
2: It's very sexy.
1: It's a chick magnet.
2: It is. You know this, Clyde. Now, I have to start off. Do you call it soccer or do you call it football?
1: I still call it football. Over here, I'm Americanized, so I do say soccer.
2: Yeah, just to fit in with everyone. I get it.
1: Oh, yeah, you got to fit in.
2: What team do you follow?
1: Well, now I'm a citizen of America. I must say that I have to follow the hosts, USA. I do have that long-time love for the motherland over the pond. So England and USA, I have to go with.
0: How many teams are in this thing, Clyde? This is how little I know about this.
1: Well, this is the first year that we've got 48 countries involved. And it's kind of strange, really, because there's only 195 countries in the world, and we have 48 that are fighting for this big title, which is so prestigious. Yeah. So a quarter of the world's countries are actually playing in this tournament.
0: Is the USA a little bit behind the party in this World Cup thing? Because it didn't seem to catch on here for a while.
1: Well, you actually hosted in, I think, around the 90s, which was a tremendous success with apparently around 45,000 people watching each game, which is pretty good. I mean, when you're looking at the stadiums that you have over here and how many you can fit in. So there is an interest. There's a lot more interest than everybody thinks.
2: We're talking to Frank's friend, Clyde Chapman, about World Cup, which is going to be headed into Gillette. Clyde, is there any way you could explain to Frank and I offside?
1: The offside, very similar to hockey rules. So it's that back line when the person plays the pass. If you are level, you're onside, but if you are fractionally passed towards the goal side, then you're offside.
2: Got it.
1: Well, it only happens in the attacking half as well.
2: Okay. My husband and I just watched something the other day where they were all taking shots on the goalie. I don't know much about soccer. He's a big fan, but they were all taking shots, and I think Paris ended up winning this.
0: Now you know why we have you on, because we have no damn idea what's going on anywhere.
1: We are talking about a penalty shootout.
2: Yes, there we go. I thought it was so crazy, Clyde, that this is how they're determining who wins on this. There's no way this poor goalie, he just has to guess which way the ball's coming at him.
1: Yes, absolutely. And you know what? That's when you can be the hero.
0: Ah, yeah.
2: Yeah, no kidding. But I just thought that's totally unfair.
0: Spoken like a true mom.
1: Yeah, when you've done 120 minutes, you know, an extra 30 minutes of extra time in probably 90, 100 degree heat, and then it gets resolved that way. Very, very, very sour.
0: Okay, now I have to ask you something. Do you pick a game? Can you pick a game for me and tell me which way to bet on that game?
2: That's all he cares about.
0: That's all I care about, Clyde.
1: Well, okay, so probably going to get my tires slashed at some stage.
2: Oh, no.
1: If I get this wrong.
2: Oh, no.
0: What do you got?
1: Well, the first game is Mexico, and I believe that there's not a team in that division that can touch them. So Mexico's going to be the first winners.
2: Okay. Well, I like this.
0: All right, now I'm going to put that bet in, but I also have to put another bet in. Who's going to win this thing overall?
2: Oh, wow.
1: Overall, if I can just explain something here, of all the teams that have played in it, there has only ever been 8 winners.
2: Okay.
0: Wow.
1: Which Brazil have won it 5, Germany 4, Italy 4, Argentina 3, Uruguay 2, France 2, Spain once, and England once.
0: Oh, there you go. Congratulations.
1: Yeah, exactly. But we won it on home turf, so it was a little bit cooler there. I don't think we're going to do well in this heat.
2: Okay.
1: Even though there's three stadiums that are undercover and have AC, so if you get one of them, you can luck out.
0: All right, so what am I doing? Who am I saying is going to win this whole thing?
1: I believe it will be either Portugal or Argentina.
2: Oh my gosh, I'm going with Brazil. He just
0: likes the Brazilian butt lift.
2: Yeah, I do.
0: All right, Clyde, listen, we appreciate you coming on. We're going to have you on again next week. We'll see how you did with the bet, but I'm going to pull up DraftKings immediately, ending this phone call, and place my bet.
2: Mexico, Frank. Mexico on Saturday.
1: Okay, that's wonderful.
0: All right, Mr. Chapman.
1: All right, you take care.
0: Take care.
2: Talk to you soon.
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0: 104.5 XLO. We are Jen and Frank. We're here with co-worker Keith, still trying to get that Employee of the Month award.
1: Keep trying,
0: How
1: my
0: am I
1: friend.
0: Doing? You're way behind Grandma Lou. Oh. Let's just say that.
1: We're going to get you a ham. We're going to get you a ham for your gift.
2: Grandma Lou get benefits?
1: She does not get benefits,
2: Vacation time, no PTO?
1: But volunteer, purely voluntary.
2: Oh, nice of her.
1: You heard me talking to Clyde, Frank's friend, about World Cup starting today, and you rushed in here to say, Jen, there's a correction. You said Gillette Stadium.
2: Does not exist right now. It doesn't.
1: Yeah.
2: Go
1: so
2: to your Google
1: what's
2: Maps,
1: it called
2: your
1: now?
2: Boston Stadium.
1: And you said,
0: I've driven by it several times.
1: And you
0: in the
1: said
0: last
1: they covered
0: the
1: up the lighthouse?
0: They covered up anything that resembled Gillette.
2: Right.
0: And all the signs that said Gillette Stadium this way, they now have a sign right
2: stadium.
0: In front of them that says this way with a picture of a soccer ball.
1: That's
2: in case you
1: crazy.
2: Forget.
1: So, and your girlfriend works around that area.
2: Yes. Well, she works right there, right? In the medical place. That's...
1: Hi, Michelle. Good morning.
0: Oh,
2: she's probably working.
1: Yeah, no kidding. She has a real job.
2: Oh, yeah.
0: Now, is she going to have to fight all that traffic every day she goes to work?
2: Yes and no. It's a little worse on Route 1 right now, but first game day is...
1: Tuesday.
2: Saturday at Gillette, and then there's other games, but I don't think she's working those days. They told they just can't.
1: Yeah.
0: Because
1: they
0: I talked to some people down there when they had that friendly match down there. They said it was a nightmare because they weren't blocking off the side streets like they do for a Patriots game. And so people are just taking these side streets, getting dumped out on Route 1.
1: And walking?
0: And they didn't know what the hell was going on.
1: Good luck to you.
0: By the way, if you came here to watch this and you rented a car, give it back.
1: Give it back.
0: Give it back
2: Terrible
0: now.
2: Terrible mistake.
1: Well, a couple of things Frank was concerned about. Pricing on a beer. Now, it looks like we had to do a little conversion. You asked ChatGPT.
2: Right.
1: $6.35 in pounds.
2: Yes.
1: It's about $8.50, you said?
2: That's not bad.
1: That is
2: Frank,
1: not
0: that's
1: bad.
0: That's incredibly good.
2: Yeah. And what size is it, though?
1: It's probably a tiny little beer.
0: Open up, they give you a quick squirt, you're gone.
1: Are you going to any of these games? I know my husband is a big soccer fan. He's going to be
2: there
1: Tuesday.
2: I don't have that kind of income. I'll be watching Fox or here in this, this
1: Heat
2: place.
1: Box?
2: Yes. Although, I mean, it's going to be fun. It's going to go through the 19th of July. I know some people are like, I don't like this. I don't know. I'm excited.
1: Well, the majority of people I saw a survey yesterday are not interested.
2: Really?
0: I saw that same
1: World
0: thing.
1: Cup. Yeah. It was like 56% of people just said, I don't care.
2: As they say in the UK, they don't give a toss.
0: Why are we letting these people come into this country and they're getting a drink till 3 in the morning? When they all pack up and leave, we're done again. What is the story? They trust these people more than they do
1: apparently,
0: us?
1: Apparently, they don't like us as much, I guess.
2: Clyde's accent
0: I've been
2: real,
0: to Ireland.
2: Frank.
0: I hope they're not in the tournament.
1: Yes, his accent, Clyde's real? Accent is real.
2: Okay, have you met Clyde?
0: I play golf with Clyde.
1: Have I met Clyde?
2: I don't know.
1: He plays golf with him.
2: I know.
1: Yeah, according to a new poll, I got it wrong. It's 54% of Americans are not at all interested in the tournament. Another 14% are not very interested. Only 13%, like you and my husband, say they're very interested. That's it. So why are we talking about this if no one is interested?
2: I don't know.
0: Yeah.
2: That's the thing.
0: This has been our Nobody Gives a Crap break here. 104.5.
2: Full hour of soccer.
1: That's right.
0: XLO. All right, findmassmoney.gov. We've both checked that website a lot of times.
1: Yes.
0: And it always seems to pay off every once in a while.
1: Yeah, coworker Keith needs to check his name in there. You don't have to look on your cup holder, look under your couch cushions. 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It's the state's website. Why are we telling you to do this? They have over $3 billion in unclaimed monies.
0: Now, that's somebody's money, and they need to find that somebody, and that somebody could be you.
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0: And it's very easy to do. All you have to do is be able to type your name correctly.
1: Yep,
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0: 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They design, they build, they transform. Good morning, Hank.
9: Good morning. Here are the stories we are following at this hour. The city of Boston has officially said yes to the new law that will allow bars and restaurants to stay open until 3 a.m. this summer. Boston will also be announcing plans as to where their designated social district will be. Under the new law, cities and towns can designate an outdoor area where public consumption of alcohol will be allowed. Economists say inflation has hit its highest level in over 3 years as the economic fallout from the Iran war ripples through the U.S. economy. The New York Post says Ozempic earlobes are the newest side effect of the weight loss drug. Plastic surgeons say earlobes lose a fullness and sag after rapid GLP-1 weight loss. Ear restoration surgeries are on the rise. The World Cup begins tonight in Mexico and then comes to the U.S. and Canada. Here's how the group stage works. There are 12 groups of 4 teams decided by the World Cup draw. Each team plays the other 3 teams in their group. A win gets you 3 points, a tie 1 point, and a loss no points. The Knicks came from 29 points down to beat the Spurs 107-106 in the NBA Finals. They take a commanding 3-1 lead in the series. Sox swept by the Rays. They lost 7-5. Hot and humid today, high near 90. That hot and humid weather could bring thunderstorms this afternoon and evening. We'll be near 90 again on Friday with a chance of thunderstorms. Warmer weather stays with us through the weekend. I'm Hank Stoltz, and you're up to date.
10: New England weather.
1: Well, there is a heat advisory in effect. Intervals of cloud and sun, hot with temperatures approaching the record of 91 set back in 1984. Humid, a thunderstorm in the area late this afternoon. I hope it doesn't rain during your golf, Frank. High of 90. Tonight, a thunderstorm around this evening. Otherwise, mostly cloudy. Your low of 71. 835-1045 XLO.

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1: This was pretty cool. Taylor Swift turning into a fan recently, attending the Toy Story 5 world premiere. She bypassed the red carpet, entered through a back entrance. Tom Hanks said Taylor handed him an original VHS copy of the first Toy Story. By the way, Taylor was 5 when it came out, and asked him to sign it.
2: She asked everybody. I saw the clip. It was really kind of cool.
1: It's cute.
2: Like, she was almost fangirling out on
1: some
2: of these people.
1: Which she was. And you said you saw a video of her in the crowd, and some little girls were just, like, crying when they met her.
2: Yeah. She was hugging them all, and these little girls were literally in tears.
1: Well, Taylor apparently suffered a rare beauty fail at the Toy Story 5 premiere in L.A. I don't know if you saw this. Fans spotted problems with her spray tan. She had pale ankles and a lighter face. A source saying she still wowed the crowd and did not let the tan issue spoil her night.
2: Who is focusing on this stuff?
1: Somebody that's looking at these pictures.
2: So she comes out to sing this song, which is a huge hit now. And all these people are looking at it. You see the color of her ankle?
1: That song, by the way, we're playing it on XLO. I knew it. I knew you. So you'll probably hear it very soon. Well, Billy Ray Cyrus suffered vocal issues after almost dying from sepsis. He has opened up about some recent health battles he went through to People magazine. He suffered vocal paralysis in 2024 after a near-fatal bout of sepsis. This is so scary. He said, quote, as I was trying to stay alive at times, they sent me home from the hospital, and I'd be there with my dog Tommy Jack. My body was blowing up, and there was a toxicity of some type or whatever. He said, if it would have erupted, I would have died. In the last moment, I had a prayer answered. You went through something similar.
2: The same exact thing. It's scary as hell.
1: Do you think you got it from oysters?
2: I know where I got it. Yeah. I always slurp oysters off the shell. So my tongue is basically raking over the outside of the oyster.
1: Bacteria.
2: We don't do that anymore.
1: Yeah, that's smart.
2: That was bad.
1: These little things that you learn after a health scare happens like that. It's terrifying.
2: When somebody throws you in an ambulance and you don't know what the hell's going on. And
1: two ambulances.
2: Yeah, then the only people who talk to you are fully gowned.
1: Oh, yeah.
2: It's a weird thing.
1: Well, and finally, Titan Caskets has unveiled 4 Teenage Mutant Ninja Turtle-inspired coffins.
2: Huh.
1: Did you see this? Leonardo's blue coffin features cross swords and reads, "He led." Donatello's is purple. It shows a staff emblem and it reads, "He did machines." Michelangelo's orange casket has the phrase, "He was a party, dude." And Raphael's red casket says, "He was cool but rude." The coffins are each $4,000, and they come in any color or size. They can be delivered nationwide in 2 business days. So if you have someone, I guess, that passed away that was a huge fan of the Mutant Ninja Turtles, is that strange?
2: Wait a minute. So the Amazon guy rolls up to my house, opens the back door, and he's sliding a casket out?
1: Surprise! I think it's maybe after someone passes away that they were.
2: Oh, you don't get them ahead of time just in case it doesn't go well?
1: I don't think so. Some birthdays for you. Shia LaBeouf is 40 years old today. Hopefully he's got things together. Game of Thrones star Peter Dinklage is 57. Dr. Oz is 66. Hugh Laurie from House is 67. And the drummer of ZZ Top, Frank Beard, he's 77 today.
2: He's the only one without a beard.
1: He doesn't have a beard?
2: No.
1: Oh, my gosh.
2: And his name's Beard.
1: That's awesome. I did not know that.
2: Well, there's no real reason to. I'm kind of disappointed I do.
1: 843, that's the buzz. 104.5 XLO.
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0: 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We are Jen and Frank live in the Clinton Savings Bank studio. Want to welcome in friend of the program, local stand-up comic, movie producer, Tommy Dwyer. How have you been, my friend?
1: I've been doing great. How about you, Frank? I mean, we're just thinking about you, you know?
0: Yeah, I'm not doing much.
2: We just That's found what I was Tommy. Thinking. Yeah. Tommy's wandering the halls of our radio station. I was like, come on in. What are you doing?
1: I know. I'm like a lost cat, you That's know, just right. meandering around. Whoever wants to talk to me, I'll go talk to him.
2: We
1: you know?
2: Love that. So you're going to be over premiering something at the Hanover Theater soon.
1: So August 6th at the Hanover Theater, I'm premiering my documentary, Burning Down the House, in partnership with the Last Call Foundation. It's a documentary about the deteriorating conditions of firehouses across the United States. We look at three firehouses in Massachusetts as sort of a sample size, but tickets go on sale tomorrow at thehanovertheater.org.
2: Very nice. And now tell us about Last Call.
1: So Last Call is a charity started by Kathy Crosby. Her son, Michael Kennedy, was a firefighter that died in the line of duty in 2014 in a fire that happened in Back Bay because his fire hose burned through and he didn't have water. So she's dedicated the rest of her life making sure that firefighters live and work in safe conditions for themselves and for the public.
2: Wow.
1: Yeah.
2: And the three firehouses that you're going to document, where are they located?
1: So we did South Division in Worcester. We did the big house, as they call it, in Fall River, and then we went to Westwood Fire Station 1. Since we've filmed in Worcester, they're building a new South Division, which is pretty amazing.
2: That's great.
1: Wow. Yeah, and it's exactly what we want to see, and we're glad that the city's stepping up and doing the right thing. However, you know, it's a Band-Aid on a shotgun wound in terms of the national picture. You know?
0: Because there was a time where these guys were getting cancer. They didn't have ventilations in the firehouses. They were running trucks inside the so there are a lot of the older guys who have a lot of health problems. So if you can change that for these guys who are in there now, that would be unbelievable.
1: It's important, right? Because even still, in 2025, 80% of line-of-duty deaths on the fire service were cancer-related, occupational cancer deaths. Like, that's something that we can do something about. It's the gear they're wearing. It's the gear they're bringing back to the station. We were in stations with asbestos falling down from the ceiling.
2: Oh, my gosh.
1: There's still 52% of fire stations across the United States don't have proper ventilation for trucks and cars, and people are breathing in diesel fume and exhaust. It's a pandemic that, like, we really need to start taking a deeper look at.
0: And these guys go into stuff, they don't know what they're walking into, what kind of chemicals in the building, and it's a nightmare.
1: And honestly, it's worse now than ever before because of the building materials that we're using. You know, when my dad and my uncles were on, it was a lot of those old wood-framed houses. Now it's like all these synthetic materials filled with cancer-causing particles.
2: It starts to burn.
1: And it burns.
2: Ingest that.
1: And you ingest it in... It, you know, they wear masks in the fire, but it's all over their clothes. Yeah. It's in their hair. When my dad would come home from fires, we could smell it on him for like 3 days, no matter how much he showered and tried to wash off. It gets into your pores, you know.
2: So who typically, I don't know much about this, but who does the funding if a new firehouse was to be built?
1: I mean, right now it's mostly on the municipalities, right? Which is tough because... You know, with the new codes and everything, the prices of a new firehouse are incredibly expensive. And, you know, I'm not the one that decides, but I do think we need to take a deeper look on a statewide and national level of why are we not subsidizing these municipalities to help build these things? They do it with schools, right? They do it with like a lot of other public work. So with firehouses, why are we not getting supplemental money?
2: And we have to think about, these are the men and women that are putting their lives on the line
1: 100%
2: to help us in these situations.
1: Yeah, and like honestly, Jen, privately, why aren't insurance companies kicking in? They're the ones footing the bill for all these firefighters that end up hurt and sick, right?
2: Well, tickets go on sale tomorrow. Give us the deets one more time.
1: Tickets go on sale tomorrow at thehanovertheater.org. Make sure to follow me at Tommy J. Dwyer and at Burning Down Doc on Instagram. We'll have all the information there. And the premiere is August 6th at the Hanover Theater at 7:30. We hope to see you there.
2: Awesome. Anytime you want to come in, just send us a call.
1: You'll see me walking around. Right. I'll be in the halls. I'll be in the halls. I sleep out here.
2: Like a cat.
1: Yeah. Just make sure to feed me and give me some water.
2: Will.
0: If you find a couple of Bloody Marys in the morning, we'll feel free. 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All right, how's that roof of yours? I can tell you right now, the heat is kicking the you-know-what out of it. And there's no way around it if you've got a tar roof. So compare all the stuff we just went through at the end of last winter. Now it's getting beat up by the heat. 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

0: 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We are Jen and Frank. Appreciate you hanging out with us on this Thursday morning. It's 9:10.
1: Now, I don't think anybody should ever disrespect someone, especially a professional on a plane, by slapping their bum.
0: Has this happened to you?
1: Well, it has not happened to me, but it did happen. And I think personally what the person's looking at for a sentence is a little extreme. I'll explain. So this was a Delta Airlines flight going from Fort Lauderdale, one of our favorite places, Frank, to Los Angeles. It was recently diverted to Atlanta after a passenger named Cody slapped a flight attendant's butt. The flight attendant was taking drink orders when she arrived to Cody's seat. Now, he appeared to be asleep, so she did what a flight attendant will do, move past them. I don't want to wake the person up. Well, he tried to get her attention and slapped her bum.
0: That did it.
1: The flight attendant complained. Before the pilot landed the plane, Cody has been charged with federal assault. He is facing 20 years behind bars because of a bum slap.
0: So the guy in the cell with him murdered somebody. He's out in 16.
1: Hopefully.
0: And your guy's sitting there for slapping somebody on the butt?
1: Well, it's a federal offense.
0: I'm sure it is. It's offensive in general, whether there's a law against it or not.
1: I'm not saying ever do this.
0: But we're talking about, this seems like a big punishment.
1: 20 years in prison?
0: Wow. For,
1: I mean,
0: first of all, you'd be embarrassed to tell people why you're there.
1: Exactly.
0: You got to get some prison cred.
1: And I don't think they put the butt slappers in with the murderers in the cell together.
0: I don't know if they have a separate wing for butt slappers. I don't know what goes on in. But we could
1: when
0: call
1: I
0: some
1: saw
0: people.
1: This, though, I was, you know, should we call Rafferty?
0: Oh, we could call Rich. Get him.
1: Be like, how long do you get? No, it seems extreme to me. Listen, there should be some sort of punishment. But facing 20 years in prison seems a bit extreme.
0: Maybe we let him get off the plane first, bend over, and everybody who was on the plane could go by and smack him right in the butt.
1: And then I had questions like, I'm wondering, she passed him by and she thought he was asleep. Did he do a butt slap like a, hey, baby, butt slap? Or did he do like a little, hey, to get her attention, like, I didn't get a beverage.
0: Let me just say this. If you're a guy and you're trying to get a woman's attention, do it from the waist up and
1: good
0: behind.
1: Good point.
0: You know?
1: Yeah, good point.
0: Yeah.

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New England's best variety, streaming live on the XLO app, iHeartRadio, and TuneIn.

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1: Came from and decided I'm going to have a cold beer. You better get
2: it's good
1: to
2: timing.
1: It because this is perfect timing.
2: Well, this is a crazy story about a Chicago man. He recently attended what he believed was his best friend's wedding in Michigan. His name is Darius. He arrived at the address that his GPS gave him, got into the reception, mingled with some guests, and then soon realized he was at the wrong wedding when a different bride walked out. The bride said, "So glad you eventually made it to my wedding."
1: Oh, my.
2: Is that hilarious? So, yeah, he eventually made it to the right wedding, but realized when the bride stepped out that I don't know this woman and I shouldn't be at this wedding. GPS will get you sometimes,
1: though. Oh, yeah, it will. But so get you to the wrong wedding. That's really rough.
2: Well, at least
1: you're the,
2: he
1: one
2: wasn't
1: of the star attraction.
2: At least he wasn't the groom, you know? He was just a friend.
1: Can you imagine the bride?
2: Yeah. So,
1: where?
2: The wrong wedding's groom wrote, "I'm glad you got to enjoy meeting with my friend's family and my wedding right up until the moment that you realized it was the right, that you needed to be at the right one." So he did get to the right one.
1: I wonder how long it took him to look around and go, "I don't know any of these people."
2: I don't
1: people.
2: Know. Not too long. Hopefully he had some snacks when he was there.
1: All right, Jen and I, when we get off the air, we're heading up to the Nash Casino. It's less than an hour in Worcester, which is where we are right now. It's such an easy ride. If you're normally going south for your gaming, you should go up north and go to Nashua, New Hampshire, the Nash Casino.
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1: Yep.
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104.5 XLO, New England's best variety. It's Mackenzie. Happy Thursday. We are very close to the weekend, but did anyone watch the game last night? I don't even really have to say what game it was. I'm pretty sure everyone knows. The Knicks, game 4. So if you are a Knicks fan, congratulations.

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1: Hi, it's Gracie Abrams with my new song, Hit the Wall. 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
1: Being on the road definitely influences creative output, I would say. I think there's just this kind of different frequency that your nervous system is operating, you know, on, and it can be really helpful and kind of fuel sometimes, in my experience, like a delirious kind of edge to songwriting, which I've appreciated very much in the past. And it also can be a bit dysregulating, which sometimes means that I don't write music for a couple weeks at a time, and that can feel nerve-wracking in its own way. But I think I try again to just be really present with touring.

0: That was Gracie Abrams' Hit the Wall. 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

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Well, if you are looking for a summer gig, this could be something that's an option. Dating.com is hiring a chief breakup officer right now. The job pays $3,000 a month. That's not bad. It requires you to write healthy and respectful breakup messages to people. And you will also help people who have been ghosted. You can apply for this job until August 31st. I'll be right back. Got to get my resume together.

0: 104.5 XLO, it's Mackenzie. Well, I can officially say it's going to be a hot one today. Heat wave, yep. Sunny right now. We are about at 86 degrees. We're supposed to get up to a high of 91 tomorrow. High of 92 looks very similar. You know, with this heat, you could get some storms sporadically throughout the evening.
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16: Colleague of mine was telling me the other day about how their Instagram feed is filled with videos, most of them kind of funny, about how grandparents and friends tend to bulldoze new parents out of the way to get to see their baby. As a dad of three daughters, I know how life really does become all about them the moment those kids are born. But I also know parents are still people, too, who need their own attention beyond being mom or dad. And moms, in particular in those early years, can feel especially invisible in the eyes of other people. So what can you do to stop contributing to what is known as maternal invisibility? Women we spoke to said these two things were the most helpful. When people stopped to ask how they could best support them, number one, or when they took the initiative to handle certain tasks that obviously needed to be done. I'm Dr. Sanjay Gupta, helping you live a better life.
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104.5 XL, it's Mackenzie. Well, there was a flight, a Delta Airlines flight from Fort Lauderdale to Los Angeles that was recently diverted to Atlanta. And you're probably wondering why, after a passenger named Cody Malik, he decided to get a little fresh with his flight attendant. He was sleeping when the flight attendant was taking drink orders. When she arrived at Cody's seat, he appeared to be out cold, so she moved past him. He then tried to get her attention. How? By slapping her butt. The flight attendant complained before the pilot landed, and Cody was charged with federal assault. He is now facing 20 years in prison. This is a very important lesson. We learned it all growing up. Keep your hands to yourself, right?

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1: 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Well, it is our wicked fun summer of winning, and we want to make sure that you get hooked up with the best concert tickets all summer long. 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Up for grabs today for our wicked fun summer of winning our Mumford and Son tickets. 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

104.5 XLO, it's Mackenzie. Well, poor Vin Diesel. Someone killed him off. There was posts all over social media that Vin Diesel had died in a car crash, which would be kind of, you know, ironic because of Fast and the Furious. But no, Vin later posted on Instagram to show he was alive and well. Apparently, this is the third time people on social media have tried to kill him off. That's sad, Vin.

0: Be Still My Heart. Snickers recently unveiled dipped cheesecake bites. These bites are 3 by 3 inches, filled with cheesecake and chopped peanuts and dipped in milk chocolate. Oh, gosh.
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1: 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We're

104.5 XL, it's Mackenzie. Well, we all know the term catfishing. You meet someone on the internet, they're not exactly who you thought they would be. They ended up being a completely different version of themselves. And now they have a new dating trend on the rise called kitten fishing. It's the latest toxic dating trend. It's defined as telling small lies to seem better. But dating experts are calling it a PG version of catfishing and say it still hurts trust. So.

104.5 XLO, it's Mackenzie. While the rumors are still strong out there about Taylor Swift and Travis Kelce getting married at Madison Square Garden, and if that is actually where it's going to be, that could be one of the most expensive weddings of all time. That place costs $1 million per day to rent. And like I said, the rumors say they want it for a few days, but Taylor, she is a billionaire, and this is her wedding, so I can see it happening. Here's Taylor with her latest, I Knew It, I Knew You.

104.5 XLO. It's Mackenzie. Well, it looks like the new Scooby-Doo's live action trailer and movie could be sparking the same reaction that 101 Dalmatians did when that first came out. The surge in Great Dane. There's going to be a demand. A Great Dane puppy may look cute, but vets are warning that the breed has many health risks. Same thing happened when the 101 Dalmatians came out. Everyone went out and bought Dalmatians, but Dalmatians are, in fact, a very difficult dog to deal with. So a lot of shelters were filled up after that surge. So we don't want that to happen to the Great Danes because that would be sad.

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13: Making sure your kids get enough sleep. It's one of the most important things you can do for them as a parent, and yet it's often overlooked. Not only does sleep in the early years set the stage for mental and physical health, it also creates the foundation for how one sleeps later in life. That's according to the National Sleep Foundation. Now, that organization recommends 14 to 17 hours a night for newborns, 12 to 15 for infants, 11 to 14 for toddlers, 10 to 13 for preschoolers, and 9 to 11 for school-aged children. When it's age appropriate, start by talking to your kids about why sleep is important. It helps their body grow, helps their brains learn, helps their mood stay steady. Don't underestimate the importance of a routine. You can even narrate what you're doing step by step to help them along the way. I'm Dr. Sanjay Gupta, helping you live a better life.
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104.5 XL. Oh, it's Mackenzie. Well, today's actually National Corn on the Cob Day. Who doesn't like a good corn on the cob? I used to love it all the time when I was little. Now it just gets stuck in my teeth. It's still wild.

0: Kansas City Chiefs quarterback Patrick Mahomes just reworked his contract. The new money on the deal, $239.05 million. The total value of this contract is $504.75 million, with an average of $64 million per year. That's not too shabby.
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21: A better life with Dr. Sanjay Gupta.
22: Breast cancer is the most common cancer among women in the world. And according to a new study out of the University of Washington School of Medicine, an estimated 3.5 million cases a year are expected by 2050. Now, the good news is we've gotten so much better at screening, earlier detection, and cutting-edge treatments in many countries, including here in the United States. But even here in America, Black women have a death rate from breast cancer that is 40% higher than white women, a disparity that exists despite our world-class treatment infrastructure. So what can you do to lower your risk? Eat less red meat? Try your best to manage your blood sugar and your weight? Exercise is really important. Cut back on drinking, quit smoking. And remember this, you should start getting mammograms. At what age? 40. That's when you should start. I'm Dr. Sanjay Gupta, helping you live a better life.

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It's Mackenzie. This happened to a woman, the TikToker named Kate, going viral because, yes, she thought she was taking her vitamins when, in fact, yeah, she swallowed her AirPod. But what goes in must come out. The headphone took about 2 to 4 days to get through her. Yep, that's crazy.

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5: 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Well, I am here with your 1 o'clock keyword for our wicked fun summer of winning. We know how expensive tickets are, so we want to make sure you're getting hooked up with the best shows of the summer up for grabs. Today, Mumford and Son tickets. You want to grab these. Text in the word June to 50888. Once again, you want to grab those Mumford and Son tickets. 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Good luck. Oh,

104.5 XL. Oh, it's Mackenzie. We'll definitely tune in tomorrow. We have a pretty cool giveaway. Olivia Rodrigo, her album, You Seem Pretty Sad for a Girl So In Love, out tomorrow. And we have a few of these albums on vinyl, and we want to give them out. So listen for keywords at 9, 11, 1, 3, and 5 to put yourself in the running to grab this album. And our grand prize winner will also receive the rest of Olivia's catalog along with the new album. That's a feature there.

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104.5 XLO, it's Mackenzie. Well, this is adorable. Looks like Zoe Kravitz and Harry Styles just recently got matching tattoos before their nuptials. The back tattoo on Kravitz reads, "Let it rip," and Harry got "Let it rip," the same line on the back of his right arm. So that must be something they say to each other. Now we're all in the loop. Let it rip.

104.5 XL. Oh, it's Mackenzie. Well, it looks like Heinz and Heineken are teaming up right now. They are launching a six-pack collab for the World Cup because everybody's going to be staying up all night drinking. The new six-pack features 5 bottles of beer and 1 bottle of ketchup. I'll buy it.

0: 104.5 XLO, it's Mackenzie. Well, can you feel the heat yet? I mean, not really, right? You're hoping you're in a place with AC. Right now, we are at a high of 90 degrees, and we're still going up. But we will see some showers later on in the afternoon, maybe 6, 7 p.m., which will bring the temps down. But tomorrow, it looks like a partly sunny, partly cloudy day. High of 92 with those showers. Very humid.
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Well, Doja Cat fans, are you ready? 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You could win this trip for two, including flights, hotel, concert tickets, access to exclusive Club VIP lounge, which has drinks, snacks, curated gifts, and elevated vibes all night. 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J-U-I-C-Y, Juicy. 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

104.5 XL. It's Mackenzie. Well, I'm sure that celebrities probably totally love when fans like spot all of their faults and downfalls and want to point it out on social media. Taylor Swift had this at the Toy Story 5 premiere in Los Angeles. Fans spotted problems with her spray tan. She had pale ankles and a lighter face, but she still wowed the crowd. She didn't let the tan issue spoil the night, but that won't be the first or last tan mishap.

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Well, Zac Efron is doing something very impressive. I never knew he was such a hippie. He is allegedly living off the grid in an Australian rainforest and building a $2 million hemp house. Yes, hemp house. It's going to be 6 bedrooms, 2 stories, made from hemp blocks, recycled oyster shells, and other green materials. He's going to call it the Future Cave. 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
12: Have you ever noticed that you mostly breathe through one nostril at a time? Even when you're not sick, even when your allergies aren't bothering you. The body actually switches the dominant nostril as frequently as every 2 hours while we're awake. That's according to Adam Taylor, an anatomy professor at Lancaster University in the UK. This alternating cycle is automatic. It's regulated subconsciously by the hypothalamus in the brain, he said. Your body does this to give each nostril a chance to rest and repair so they don't get too dried out, which could make it easier for pathogens and inflammation to cause damage. Now, Taylor also said studies suggest the left nostril may be more dominant, and when the right nostril is dominant, the body is in a more alert or even stressed state. Who knew? Pretty fascinating stuff. I'm Dr. Sanjay Gupta, helping you live a better life.
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104.5 XL. Oh, it's Mackenzie. Hey, tune in tomorrow. Jen and Frank have their last pair of tickets to go see Lionel Richie with Earth, Wind, and Fire. If you go, I'm so jealous. Take pictures and post them on our site, will ya? And also, we have another giveaway tomorrow. Olivia Rodrigo's giving away her new album, You Seem Pretty Sad for a Girl So in Love. So at 9, 11, 1, 3, and 5, we will be giving out keywords for that so you can walk away with that vinyl. And one grand prize winner will also receive the rest of Olivia's catalog. So that's pretty cool. But stay cool out there, okay? 104.5 XL.

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It's Thursday. 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
21: 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But I've come to realize that for as good as people are about getting their cardio in, a lot of older folks really don't seem to be doing the recommended amount of strength training or even understand why it's so important. It helps you stay functional and therefore independent for as long as possible. Certified strength and conditioning specialist Dana Santis says a great place to start is not with dumbbells or barbells, but with your body weight, which allows you to build strength while also learning how your body moves and where your limitations exist. It also reduces the risk of overwhelming your connective tissue, which adapts more slowly than muscles as we get older. Once you're comfortable, you can dial up that intensity, but do it slowly, do it carefully. I'm Dr. Sanjay Gupta, helping you live a better life.

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0: 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Coming up after 4, I've got a keyword to get you in to win the Doja Cat Flyaway. 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
17: 20 years ago, the average attention span was about 2.5 minutes. Today, it's just 47 seconds. Pretty disconcerting. That's according to new research out of UC Irvine. But really, this isn't our fault, at least not entirely. We can blame technology and the world around us. Attention, it turns out, is not an unlimited resource. You only have so much of it to give. Start paying more attention to what times of the day you seem to be at your mental peak. Try to knock out the more complicated stuff during that time. It's also important to take breaks every so often so you can more easily lock in when you're trying to concentrate. One expert said, even trying to visualize where you want to end your day with everything all wrapped up or with tons left to do, that can act as a real motivator. I'm Dr. Sanjay Gupta, helping you live a better life.
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You want to go on that Doja Cat Fly Away for the tour, my V? 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

104.5 XLO, I've got your shot at that Doja Cat flyaway. 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And it's fully upgraded. 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
1: I think what's so exciting about touring music is the way that the songs evolve from the studio version to the live, the live versions. And playing my new music with the band always influences the sound. I think I'm so lucky to work with such a talented group of people in our band and crew who all have their own, set of expertise and instincts as individual artists, and to see that come together is a thrill. We have so much fun in rehearsals trying all different versions of songs, and then right now as we gear up to take this album live, we've already been making lots of tweaks, which is a lot of fun. And I think, I very much have the fans in mind when we're in rehearsals. I'm like, what will they feel extra hard? So it's all about crafting that experience.

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7: A better life with Dr. Sanjay Gupta.
8: We all know how important it is to stay active as we age, especially as we get older. But I've come to realize that for as good as people are about getting their cardio in, a lot of older folks really don't seem to be doing the recommended amount of strength training or even understand why it's so important. It helps you stay functional and therefore independent for as long as possible. Certified strength and conditioning specialist Dana Santis says a great place to start is not with dumbbells or barbells, but with your body weight, which allows you to build strength while also learning how your body moves and where your limitations exist. It also reduces the risk of overwhelming your connective tissue, which adapts more slowly than muscles as we get older. Once you're comfortable, you can dial up that intensity, but do it slowly, do it carefully. I'm Dr. Sanjay Gupta, helping you live a better life.
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0: 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It's a wicked fun summer, and I've got another keyword coming up after 5 for you to see Mumford & Sons at Fenway Park on the 22nd.
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I'm Lady D, and for Rick Brackett, here's new music from Lady Gaga and Doja.

104.5 XLO tomorrow. Olivia Rodrigo's new album, You Seem Pretty Sad for a Girl So in Love, is coming out. And we're going to give you a chance to win it all day long. 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Win a copy of Olivia's album on vinyl. One grand prize winner will get the rest of Olivia's catalog as well. Here's her song, Drop Dead.

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12: 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That's according to the National Sleep Foundation. Now, that organization recommends 14 to 17 hours a night for newborns, 12 to 15 for infants, 11 to 14 for toddlers, 10 to 13 for preschoolers, and 9 to 11 for school-aged children. 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Don't underestimate the importance of a routine. You can even narrate what you're doing step by step to help them along the way. I'm Dr. Sanjay Gupta, helping you live a better life.
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Jen and Frank will have more tickets for you to see Lionel Richie along with Earth, Wind, and Fire at the Garden on July 8th. 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

0: 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I'm Lady D, and for Rick, who I affectionately call Vacation Man this week. And I've got that keyword coming up for the Doja Cat Fly Away. If you want to see her tour Ma V in the city of your choice, keep it on. 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
8: A Better Life with Dr. Sanjay Gupta.
9: People have started using AI for all sorts of things, but I cannot think of an area where the stakes are higher than your health. First of all, I'll tell you this. I know doctors who have cracked some seemingly impossible cases with the help of AI, so it can be a powerful tool. But AI can also hallucinate, provide bad advice, and be just as confident when it does that. If you do decide to plug any personal medical information into one of these chatbots, you should know that while the companies that created them have robust privacy protections in place, they are not bound by HIPAA, like your healthcare provider is. Whatever the advice presented to you, take it with a degree of healthy skepticism. Always get a second opinion. And remember, if you ever experience concerning symptoms, skip the AI consult and head straight to the ER. I'm Dr. Sanjay Gupta, helping you live a better life.
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10: How often do you stop to wonder whether you should share something that's revealing, maybe even embarrassing, with a partner, a friend, or even your boss? In her new book called Revealing, The Underrated Power of Oversharing, behavioral scientist Leslie John says doing just that can help you deepen relationships that are vital to your life. We need people to trust us in order to get things like love, friendship, and career success. That's what she told us. When you make yourself vulnerable by revealing something sensitive, it does make other people trust you. In turn, when you ask someone to reveal something about themselves, showing that interest will generally lead someone to like you more. Why? Because people like to be asked about themselves, she says. It also signals that they are discriminating and choosy, but in a good way. I'm Dr. Sanjay Gupta, helping you live a better life.
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hate to give the satisfaction asking how you're doing now. How's the castle built of people you pretend to care about? 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I loved you truly.

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13: A better life with Dr. Sanjay Gupta.
14: 20 years ago, the average attention span was about 2.5 minutes. Today, it's just 47 seconds. Pretty disconcerting. That's according to new research out of UC Irvine. But really, this isn't our fault, at least not entirely. We can blame technology and the world around us. Attention, it turns out, is not an unlimited resource. You only have so much of it to give. Start paying more attention to what times of the day you seem to be at your mental peak. Try to knock out the more complicated stuff during that time. It's also important to take breaks every so often so you can more easily lock in when you're trying to concentrate. One expert said, even trying to visualize where you want to end your day with everything all wrapped up or with tons left to do, that can act as a real motivator. I'm Dr. Sanjay Gupta, helping you live a better life.
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8: Have you ever noticed that you mostly breathe through one nostril at a time? Even when you're not sick, even when your allergies aren't bothering you. The body actually switches the dominant nostril as frequently as every 2 hours while we're awake. That's according to Adam Taylor, an anatomy professor at Lancaster University in the UK. This alternating cycle is automatic. It's regulated subconsciously by the hypothalamus in the brain, he said. Your body does this to give each nostril a chance to rest and repair so they don't get too dried out, which could make it easier for pathogens and inflammation to cause damage. Now, Taylor also said studies suggest the left nostril may be more dominant, and when the right nostril is dominant, the body is in a more alert or even stressed state. Who knew? Pretty fascinating stuff. I'm Dr. Sanjay Gupta, helping you live a better life.
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10: Colleague of mine was telling me the other day about how their Instagram feed is filled with videos, most of them kind of funny, about how grandparents and friends tend to bulldoze new parents out of the way to get to see their baby. Now, as a dad of three daughters, I know how life really does become all about them the moment those kids are born. But I also know parents are still people, too, who need their own attention beyond being mom or dad. And moms, in particular in those early years, can feel especially invisible in the eyes of other people. So what can you do to stop contributing to what is known as maternal invisibility? Women we spoke to said these two things were the most helpful. When people stopped to ask how they could best support them, number one, or when they took the initiative to handle certain tasks that obviously needed to be done. I'm Dr. Sanjay Gupta, helping you live a better life.
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